0: don't follow me in here. Please don't follow
1: me.
0: I don't
1: want to
0: fight anymore.
1: No, no, no. Well, it's kind of funny.
0: Please.
1: You do want to fight. Every
0: no,
1: time you're walking away from
0: That's
1: me, straight
0: why
1: up.
0: Walking away.
1: I know. Why are you walking away?
0: Me.
1: I'm trying to talk to you.
2: Well, if we're in the middle of a conversation, you don't just get up and walk away like that.
1: Now you want to pull that crying stuff, huh? Just act mature, man. Just try
0: act
1: something
0: mature.
1: You never tried before, man.
0: Yeah,
1: just
0: like
1: act
0: speaking
1: right.
0: Your
1: act.
0: Ma-
2: I'm